0: Sorry, Victor County. What's the last four of the phone number they called?
1: Guys.
2: Pennsylvania 23983824. 23983824.
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0: Go ahead.
1: 234-311.
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0: Where's that at?
1: Temple, 1955, 1959, 2006.
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0: EMS dispatch station 500. Medic 502 is going to be clear. No EMS needed. Patient's port's fine.
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0: 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Medic 509 to handle. 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
1: 9, dispatch, you're on the wrong channel. That was Washington. However, 9 copies. 1067. You can cancel 940. It sounds like a DOA.

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4: Station 211, fire department, sir, responding after transitions for an automatic fire alarm. Spartak 7.
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0: 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You'll come in behind Rescue 6.
1: Okay.
2: Fire dispatch, transitions to command, just received a call back from security reporting proper code, false alarm.
3: Yeah, I was just going to say there's no alarm going off right now. 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
3: 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I have my crew doing a walkthrough.
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1: Three rescues in traffic.
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3: Command from Rescue 6, in front of Norwood Ave now, instructions.
2: Rescue 6. 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
0: G3, G2.
2: Good.
0: They're saying it was the pull station from when we were here before that they pulled. It wasn't reset properly.
2: Okay. You're good with holding it to who's on scene?
0: Yeah, my guys did a walk through and didn't find anything. Lit the panel now. Everything's showing normal.
2: Alright, you need more crews for a walk through?
0: No, they covered both the 100 and 200 wing.
4: We're doing another sweep now just to be safe.
2: Alright.
3: Two
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0: 3 from interior. I'm just going to make sure I have a conversation with maintenance, see if they can isolate this light, because it still has power.
1: Yeah, it was supposed to have been terminated. When you find maintenance, have them come out and talk to me after you're done.
0: Okay.

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1: Yeah, building's clear.
0: All right. All units, with the exception of 2 and 3, can return. We'll be finishing up the report here.
2: Engine 8, confirmed.
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1: That's copy.
2: North, I'm 213's on scene. I know they cleared. I'm just going to talk with fire.
3: 10-4, 2035.

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1: Good.
0: Forbes Road in the area, 7th Street Extension for an erratic driver. Gold Toyota Corolla was swerving all over the road.
1: Where else it had a...
0: I believe Penn Township, they said towards 130. Penn Township, if you can copy direct.
2: County,
0: it was
2: an erratic driver.
0: Yeah, gold colored Toyota Corolla all over the road.
2: 130.
0: Yeah, it just came off of Forbes.
2: 10-4. Chatty in the area.
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We're coming from Brendan 5th, so we ain't going to be able to catch up. 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
1: 227.
0: We'll be transporting to Hempfield. What's the status of either unit?
1: They called back in a little bit ago.
0: Racing.

0: 36 County. We'll be in the area.
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0: one of you three.
1: Yeah, go ahead.
0: North Huntington's requesting one of you check the Peterson Sunoco for a silver Kia operated by a 75-year-old white male with long gray hair by the name of Edward Bork. He's possibly being scammed for Bitcoin.
1: Okay.

0: Kenner, are you looking at your EMS responding 124 Valley View Drive, an 81-year-old female in chest pain?
1: Appreciate it.

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0: 34, 301 Luzerne Street, building L as in Larry. 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
1: 10-4.
2: Yes, we did.
3: 10-4.
4: North Island, the next one. Yeah, we cleared about 10 minutes ago. I'm walking through the back door now.
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1: 6318.
0: 51 northbound is beyond Gallatin Road, Pennsylvania, Zulu, X-ray, Yankee, 5325.
1: 51 north just past Gallatin, 2058.

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0: 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Phase 2 is plotting in the area of 1807 Ross Mountain Park Road. There's an open line with a female talking. 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
1: Okay, they 520s on scene.
2: 121 acknowledged.
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1: Received 2142. Caller's requesting an ETA. They said that she just got discharged from the hospital today. Thinks she coughed and may have ripped a stitch.
0: That's received. We're about 3 minutes out.
1: Received.
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3: You free?
0: Yep.
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0: Ten four.

0: 509.
1: Alright, we're clear of the scene. We can respond. We've been released by the coroner.
0: Received.
1: Five 509. The start's going to be 111.
0: Received.

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4: 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They're saying there might have been a male with this female. I'm going to search nearby for him.
5: 8-4, Houston, she's inside Hugo. I don't know if you can get any info, if anybody knows her or who this alleged guy she was with is inside there.
4: 10-4, can you check with the individuals with her to see if their belongings are the ones in front of the Trendy Bunny here? A bunch of skateboards and stuff.

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2: EMS responding in Allegheny Township, 279 Park Road, 65-year-old male, difficulty breathing.
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1: 4th Main Street in the area of, correction, North Hitchman Street. Caller reporting disturbance stated that he can hear his girlfriend screaming and her ex.
2: Copy that. So, Main and Hitchman?
1: Affirmative.
3: EMS responding in Murrysville, 427 Vista Lane, 79-year-old female, respiratory distress.
4: Oh, difficulty breathing.
2: Acknowledging. Getting back, 611.
4: Received, 2316.
5: She's getting fresh air because she doesn't have a porch. Lieutenant.
4: Okay, then. 2308, 2315, 2317.

0: 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All he said is that you should know the house, and he left the area, wouldn't provide any further information.
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0: Can you show me on scene man and henchman? 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I don't hear anybody.
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0: 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I spoke with all the individuals that reside in that house.
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0: Westmoreland stations 37, 35, 76, 88, and 109. Respond number 7, Finch Lane, Mount Pleasant Township, crosshair of Brinkerton Road, Adam Fisher Court. Medical Guardian reporting a resident saying their fire alarm sounding, operations fire tech 6.
1: If you get in position, it should be good.
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1: Good.
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1: Copy. 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

0: Westmoreland Island Station 37, 35, 76, 88, and 109 respond. Number 7, Fitch Lane, Mount Pleasant Township, cross streets of Brinkerton Road and Adam Fish Report. Automatic fire alarm assisting 37 on TAC 6.
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Westmoreland Island Stations 88109 respond 7 Fitch Lane, cross streets of Brinkerton Road and Adam Fisher Court. Automatic fire alarm assisting 37 on tax 6. Engine 37-1, temp. 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
1: Westmoreland 901 stations, 36 and 83 respond in place 88 and 109. 7 Fish Lane, Mount Pleasant Township, cross streets of Brinderton Road and Adam Fisher Court. Automatic fire alarm assisting 37 on tax 6, 109, your call and receive.
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1: 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Westmoreland Island stations 36 and 83 respond 7 Fitch Lane, Mount Pleasant Township, cross streets of Brinkerton Road. And Adam Fisher Court, automatic fire alarm, engine 37's on scene, nothing showing. 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

0: 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I'm 10-8.
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0: 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That'll be 10.15.
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2: 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He advised it's an accidental emergency.

0: Connor E. Ligonier for Ferry School Road. Road at the Bethlehem home, callers advising one of their residents who said there's a male outside looking in windows in the 500 wing to the right side of the building. There's no description.
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0: Kennedy at 4019. 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
0: Negative. 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
1: 10-4. 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We don't have anybody responding.
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0: 1111 Jefferson Street, the Lohan Apartments, in apartment 212. We have a female by the name of Tara on the line. She's crying, saying she wants to speak to Latrobe Police. She's in the hallway.
1: 10-4.
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0: 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Operations TAC 11.
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0: Just out of the intersection of Brown Street and Vance Street in Everson. 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

0: 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It's code 4.
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0: 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It transitions room 228, 72-year-old female fell, laceration in the head, uncontrolled bleeding.
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0: That's 3, I'll be OIC until 1500.
1: Received.

0: Westmoreland LLN Rescue 38 respond to Pennsylvania Turnpike westbound in the area of 82.1 for vehicle accident, one vehicle into a median, unknown injuries. Operations TAC 6.
1: One fifty three 206 232.

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1: Two 33.

Westmoreland 01, Rescue 38, respond. The Pennsylvania Turnpike westbound in the area of 82-1. Vehicle accident, one vehicle into a median, unknown injuries. Operations Tech 6.

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0: Received a phase 2 wireless ham call. The phase 2 was hitting in the street in the area of 422 Lemur Street. Nothing on callback.
1: 10-4.

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0: Be one vehicle that's on the berm right now.
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0: 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I can't get a response out of them.
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1: Dispatch 38 assistant.
3: 38 assistant.
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0: 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It's a Tom Alamidi, 157 Frothingham Avenue, Jeanette. Negative SNR, negative stolen.
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0: Henry, you have Jeanette, you're in North 3rd Street.
1: Uh, 304
0: North 3rd Street. Caller advised the neighbors are physically fighting at 303. And the caller asked them to be quiet, and they threatened her.
1: Okay.

0: 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I'm in the area, New Mexico.
1: Dispatch, all 38 units are clearing the scene, clearing attack.
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0: 101 First Avenue in West Leechburg, male, female, verbal, domestic.

0: caller is a male by the name of Dennis, unknown last name. Female half is to be pregnant, and the caller possibly sounded intoxicated, but told the call taker that nobody's been drinking.
1: Ten four.

0: 5-6-4 County. 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
1: Town 4031.

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2: No.
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0: 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Medical alarm activation, unknown age male, failed lift assist.
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0: 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It's just going to voicemail.
1: 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Is that the number that's in the active

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0: Called the medical alarm company back. They said that's the only number they have on file.
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0: We're taking this mail back to that address. Starter mileage 40168.1.
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0: We really made contact with the apartment call box. Can you get a little maintenance? 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
0: We came across a wreck on Webster Hollow Road. Driver is not on scene. Driver ran down the road and is nowhere to be found as we were leaving scene.
1: We're out on Webster Hollow.
0: About a quarter mile down from 51.

0: Do you have a vehicle description?
1: Yeah, it was a silver Mitsubishi into the guardrail on the left side of the road coming down from 51.
0: That one.
1: Roadway is clear.
0: That one.
2: Five, 6, 8 to county.
3: Car 568.
2: Get out. End in mileage. 171.2.
3: 436.
1: He was a shorter black male. He was on the phone. Roughly in his 40s. Bald. He was also in a green jumpsuit.

0: on your radio roster for Route 51 South in area Webster Hollow?
1: 22.
0: 51 South of Webster Hollow. Station 516 stated that a medic came upon a vehicle wrecked into the guardrail of a silver Mitsubishi. The driver, a shorter black male, bald, wearing a green jumpsuit, took off on foot from the vehicle.
1: 10-4.
0: They did say the vehicle's off the roadway. They said it's about a quarter mile down from Webster Hollow on 51.
1: Yeah.

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0: Any luck for maintenance?
1: Currently on the phone with them. They're trying to get a hold of the individual now.
0: Received. Confirmed the individual is not injured. So we'll just be waiting on them.

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1: 227.
0: Maintenance was notified, and they have about a 40-minute ETA.
1: Received. We'll be waiting.
0: Time for

0: 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It's current and valid to rent a vehicle to Enterprise.
1: 10-4. Can you also have Thompson's respond?

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1: 6322?
0: Can you say which way he took off running to?
1: Negative.

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0: 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It's going to be in front of 761 Webster Hollow Road.
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1: 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I have 69-year-old female side pain, vomiting.
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0: 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Apartment number one. 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

Westmoreland on Station 15, respond 602 Church Street, cross street of 6th Street. Ambulance assist non-emergency for lifting operations, fire attack 11.

0: Westmoreland Island Station 15, respond 602 Church Street, cross street to 6th Street. And the ambulance says not emergency for lifting. Operations Fire Tech 11.
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0: 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We're going to go in service returning.
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0: 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She was driving down Laurie Avenue. It was accidental. There's no emergency.
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0: 636.

0: 4602, Connie. 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
1: I see.
2: 4603 County, I'll also be out till 1500.
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4: 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Can you notify West Penn Power? It's going to be wires down in a branch, tangled in the wires in the middle of the roadway.
1: Received. Is the road going to be closed there?
4: Definitely.
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0: I don't have a pole number, but the wires are going to be attached to the pole directly at the intersection of Wendover and North Hills Road. We place cones. We'll be clear.
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0: 4603, Bouquet Street's going to be closed to all traffic between North Market and North Fairfield to around 11 o'clock.

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0: plenty to come. Any key holder within routes at this point.
1: Negative. They had made contact with the district manager, but they didn't say if she was responding or not.
0: 10-4.
1: Car 560.
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335 College Avenue, apartment C for a welfare check. We'll be looking for Christian Pitzer. His father called from Oklahoma, stating that he believes his son is in a mental health crisis and has been drinking. He texted him saying he wanted to go to the college bridge in Greensburg and just jump and end it all. He believes it's the same bridge that he was at in February, which would have been North Green Gate in college. That's what the last incident shows. He believes he is at his residence right now, though.

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0: 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Everything's 10-4. 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
1: 335 College Apartments. He is in Charlie. His name's Christian Pitzer.

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2: 71-year-old male last seen last night. 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
0: Vehicle number 2 is going to be L Lima Z Zulu Y Yankee 6498. That should be on a Jeep. 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

0: 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I make Quanta.
1: 10-4-7-38. 6313 in the county. You should be able to pay county schools. Ten four.

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1: Car 560. I'll be clear.
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0: Perry Manessen for Albert's Drive. And I-36 Albert's Drive for a male-female domestic. The caller's a Dan Brewery. He says the female's bringing her belongings over, and he doesn't want her there. She's his ex-wife and hasn't lived there for a while.
1: Damn.
0: 7:42.

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1: Good.
0: 597, Route 356. Caller's advising he and a coworker got into a physical altercation. Your caller is a Robert Mullen. The other party involved is a white male in his 60s wearing an orange shirt. Negative weapons.
1: 10-4. County, I'm out with 6-7.
0: 743.
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0: The first one is 24247854.
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0: Second one is 28548118.
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1: 10-4.
2: And garage man door.

0: 30 degree county. I'm out.
1: That second OLN for Amanda McDonald is DUI related, suspended.
2: Sounds good.
0: I'll be clear from Nikki Lane en route to 356 with 62.
1: 746.

0: 911, Station 610, Robert response, 3917 Princess Court, cross street of Buckingham Court. 76-year-old male fell, head injury.
1: County, Station 610, acknowledge it for 611.
0: 3C, 748.
2: I ran Daniel Brewer Jr., came back to that address, born in 1959, negative 30s, no PFAs. The female party, she still has that address on Christian. Female party still has that address on her 27th. It's suspended, no reason given. She has AOPCs out of Allegheny County for driving while suspended or revoked, speeding, and another suspended or revoked, negative NCIC, no PFAs.
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2: Denver.

0: 4620 County. Can you put me out at the Valley School until 1500, please?
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0: Flash 2, Stu County. 27 when you're ready.
1: Car 562.
0: 19242319. Also name and date of birth when you're ready. All right, it's going to be a hyphenated last name. Bailey, B-A-I-L-E-Y, hyphen, Mullen, M-U-L-L-E-N. First name, Robert, 1-26 of 2002. I'm 10-4 here.
1: 3-6.
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3: Good.
2: Just sent over road closure information for Washington Drive.
3: Thank you.
1: Okay.

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1: 161.
0: Availability of a helicopter. ELZ would be the community center next to the police station.

0: Kelly Ready Car 562. That 27 is currently invalid to John Slimick from Cedar Ridge Drive in negative 30s. And for that name and date of birth that you ran, is he out of Arizona by chance?
1: Yes.
0: His 27 out of Arizona is currently invalid, negative 30s. He has a PSA against him.
1: 10-4, send the boat down, please.
0: Great, Steve. County Ready, Washington Township, unit status check.
1: Code 4, no status.
0: Great, Steve.
2: This is Raptor 161.
3: Okay, Kelly.
2: Yeah, Medevac 2 with a 14-minute ETA.
3: You know where they're coming from, Kelly?
2: Negative. I'm calling back.

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0: fire department responding in Allegheny Township to the Township Community Building to set up a landing zone.
1: Westmoreland, now in stations 99 and 101, respond. The Allegheny Township Community Center set up a landing zone, medevac 2 with a 14-minute ETA. 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
0: Had a hang up. Call back. 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Call back. No answer. It was from 209 West 6th Avenue.
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2: Ridge Road in the area of Finley. Caller saying that while she was on her way to work, there was a black male that was walking on the roadway, tried flagging her down. The black male in a tan hooded sweatshirt. She thinks it's suspicious.
3: Virginia County, I'll get that. I'll be heading that way anyway.
2: 758.
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Respond. The Allegheny Township Community Building set up a landing zone. But back to 14-minute ETA. Operations on talk around.

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1: Don't.
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The LA Indian Township Community Building set up a landing zone. 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

0: 13 County. What was the house number he was to be near?
1: She said he was on Ridge near Finley where the construction is.
0: Did she say if he was going up Ridge or towards Finley or down Finley?
1: Ten four.

0: 6313 to county. I'll have that mail. I'll be giving him a courtesy ride to the magistrate's office, starting mileage 129931.
1: Yeah, 4308.

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0: Sussex County. We're in the area for that. We're in this 28. November, Foxtrot Juliet, 3392.
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3: 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That's an Arsenal negative stolen.
4: Three. All right.

0: 56-50. 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
1: Yeah, we were waiting for a couple younger children to get picked up by the bus so that they were out of the picture.
0: Copy.

0: Tricon 111 Fire Department's responding 38 Ridge Avenue in North Irwin at the Ridge Avenue Apartments, Apartment 8, for an automatic fire alarm going off in the kitchen.
1: Okay.
0: Department B is in Bravo.

0: 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You can show me out Magistrate Krishner's ending mileage 129934.
1: 814.
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2: Moreland Island Truck 57, Quint 7, respond number 38, Ridge Avenue in North Irwin Borough, the Ridge Avenue Apartments, Apartment B, cross streets of Webster Avenue and Washington Avenue. A CO alarm and fire alarm activate side residence. 1612 on fire attack 7.
4: Plain.
6: 10-4-810-812-817.
1: Eight

Westmoreland and truck 57 respond. Number 38 Ridge Avenue, North Irwin Borough, Ridge Avenue Apartments, Apartment B, cross streets of Webster Avenue and Washington Avenue. And fire and CO alarm activating operations. Fire attack 7.

Westmoreland on Ontario Ladder 1 in place of truck 57. Respond number 38, Ridge Avenue, North Irwin Borough. Ridge Avenue Apartments, Apartment B, cross street to Webster Avenue and Washington Avenue. You see on fire alarm, inside of residence. Assisting Station 12 on fire attack 7. G12 on scene with nothing showing.

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Tower Ladder 1, respond number 38, Ridge Avenue, North Orland Borough, Ridge Avenue Apartments, Apartment B, cross streets of Webster Avenue and Washington Avenue. 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

What's going on? One station, 121 Delta Response, number 8 Pine Court, cross street of 4th Avenue. A 31-year-old female, elevated heart rate, abdominal pain, vomiting.

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1: Yeah.
0: It's expired 11 of 2025, 2011 Volkswagen Rex Wasser, 452 Reed Avenue. As far as I know, they're going to stolen.
1: Got a name and date of birth, you're right.
0: Go ahead.
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2: 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Hey, can you look Pico up in our system, run him, see if he has any 30s? Female up here saying he's the driver of the vehicle. He's not here right now.
3: All right.

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1: And
0: her 27's expired 12 of 2019. 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
0: 735 Wayne Way. Caller's Brianna Hoffman. She stated she was assaulted by her neighbor. 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She went out and asked her to stop yelling at her children, and then they started fighting. Neighbors of Maria Dillman, she lives at 625 Stone. 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
0: 10-4.

0: 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Neighbor just called. 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She said this all stems from her neighbor throwing hot coffee on her.
1: Thank you.

0: Bailey Drum Unit. I call from 117 North Avenue. The caller was in the parking lot working on his truck and advised there's a loose dog trying to get in the truck. The white dog with gray and black spots, possibly a pit bull.
1: 10-4.
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0: Disabled tractor trailer, Mount Pleasant Highlands, supposedly blocking the road. Caller stated it looks like they were trying to turn off Highland on the Mount Pleasant.
1: 10-4.

0: EMS responding to Washington Township, 1798 Hancock Avenue, 82-year-old male, general illness.
1: 10-4.
2: Hancock Avenue, Washington Township, cross street to Ray Street, about 66. 82-year-old male, urinating issues.
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0: 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Do you have the caller's
1: information? I have both the caller info and the other female info.
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2: Mellon Road, coming up on William Penn Highway, an erratic driver, a red Mitsubishi Lancer. They give a registration of 438 Echo Quebec Papa. He operated by a white male in his 20s.
3: What'd you say the direction of travel was?
2: They're on Mellon Road, coming up towards 22 now. The caller's no longer behind the vehicle, so they were swerving over the roadway, possible DUI.
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2: P28 County, I'll be on 22 near Kistler. I'll keep an eye out if it's coming west.
3: 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I ran the registration they provided. Nothing came back.

0: 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Looks like that registration hit 22 East at Manor at 913. 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
2: Can you notify PennDOT that there's two dead deer going westbound on 22 between Manor Road and Berlin Farms?
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0: 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You can show the route.
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2: 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We're going to be transporting momentarily to Allegheny Valley.
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3: Responding, I want patient 610 responding to Indiana County, 1070 Kramer Road, Young Township, 78-year-old female fell, altered level hip pain, primary unit, EMS County 1.
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0: 191, patient 500, Charlie response, 800 Plaza Drive, Ross Shaver, Penn Island, Stanley Medicine. 72-year-old male, AFib, difficulty breathing.
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0: California.
1: Sixty-one oh one, County.
0: I'm going to be out of Magistrate Vlasic's office for a hearing.
2: Three AOPCs out of Allegheny County that looks like from traffic. They just came up. I don't have any other warrants.
0: Do you want to see if they want her?
2: They're AOPC benches. They're just going to tell her she needs to contact the magistrate's office and handle that.
0: Yeah, that'll never happen. Okay.
1: Allen's Family Medicine.
3: 72-year-old male, AFib, difficulty breathing.
0: I'll be in.
1: 3 seat, now 41.
4: Five S3 on the air.
5: Received.
6: EMS dispatch 500, 502s and all zeros.
5: 10-4.
1: Received, 942. It's going to be suite 290. They're requesting you around the back of the building. Use the door back there.

0: 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I want station 516 out for response to 1316 Graham Avenue, cross street to Heron Street, Allison Street. 82-year-old female dialysis patient, right side of bumper pain.
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0: 942.

0: 59 Tommy. 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I'll be clear.
1: 41, 745, 943.
2: Greensburg Fire Units, number 92 North Montreat, cross streets of Greenleaf Avenue and Forest Avenue. Automatic fire alarm showing the hallway smoke detection. While in line with security, they request the fire department cancel and then what set off the alarm.
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5: It's Marlin on Engine 24, Swanee City, Greensburg, number 92, North Montreat, cross streets of Greenleaf Avenue and Forest Avenue. I'm at fire alarm 1679 on City Fire Patch on TAC 11.
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0: 24, okay.
1: 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Patches up on 11.
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0: 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I'll be checking for us.
1: C21 is three nothing showing. Greensburg Fire Units respond number 92 North Lawn Street, cross street to Greenleaf Avenue and Forest Avenue. Automatic fire alarm, one alarm with security aid. Request fire department cancel on them, what set off the alarm?
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Greensburg Fire Units respond, number 92 North Mott Street, cross street to Green Lake Avenue, Forest Avenue. I make fire alarm to hallway smoke detector. A lot of security requests the fire department cancel. I know we set it off. Patch on deck 11.

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0: spot for you. I'm not sure what happened, but my open call disappeared. Do you have the GB number for this?
1: Your incident number is 04038.
0: Thanks.

0: sent to the dispatch on the 92 North Front Street. They have a chemical company in here flogging the plant. That tripped the alarm. We're going to clear everybody from that incident and move on to the next.
1: Appreciate it. 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Color on Euclid is advising this odor of gasoline is coming from the drains in the basement for several days.

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2: 524 Euclid Avenue, assisting the fire department. Caller stated smell of gas coming from the basement.
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4: 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The manager called, reported there's a white female that appears whacked out sitting next to a white Toyota in the parking lot.
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0: Florida. 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
1: Good.
0: Lower Verona Road rage incident, Route 56 at Spooky Hollow Road. The actor vehicle continued on to Leechburg Road towards your township. It'll be a tan GMC SUV. They gave a registration of Mike Lima, X-ray 9885. And caller advised the vehicle tried to run her off the roadway. It was last seen near Country Creek Brewing. Correction, Connie Creek Brewing.

Westmoreland Island, Station 110, respond 116 Indian Creek Farm off of Route 381. 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A 92-year-old male unresponsive, unknown breathing status. Operations Fire Tech 11, Detroit Tech 3.

0: 是广义正在去朝上拉窗。
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Westmoreland Island, Station 110, respond 116 Indian Creek Farm off of Route 381. 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Operations Fire Attack 11, Mutual Attack 3.

0: Westmoreland Island Station 110, respond 116, Indian Creek Farm, off of Route 381. 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Operations Fire Attack 11, into Attack 3.
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1: 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I didn't see it.
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1: 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A 55-year-old female fought allergic reaction to a banana.
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1: Dirt road. 61-year-old female fell down 5 steps. Possible risk fracture, altar level.
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0: 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Should come back on a Chevy, occupied times one.
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2: West 1-1, 63, respond, Dutch Hollow Road, it's Slack Road, tree down blocking roadway, operations TAC 11.

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1: Racing.
2: North Huntington, the medic. North Huntington, the medic 213. Medic 213, caller now requesting you cancel. They were able to get him into the vehicle.
3: 13 acknowledged, back in service. I'll be en route to Colerville.
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0: Yeah, with Lima Foxtrot Sierra 6447 LFS 6447. Parking lot of the Dairy Queen 66 South. Should come back on our Jeep, occupied times one.
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0: 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Stated it's an older blue BMW parked in one of the tenants' bus.
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0: First name spelled November, India, Romeo, Oscar, November. Last name Johnson, common spelling. 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
1: Yeah.
0: His 27 suspended, no reason given out of export. Negative 30s in NCIC. He has traffic AOPCs.
1: 10-4, what magistrate for those AOPCs?
0: Indiana County.
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0: 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Louisiana truck plate Z Zebra 760712 on a white Dodge.
1: What's going on? Station 225 Delta response. The intersection of 6th Street, Britton Avenue, and Trappersboro. A vehicle accident. Vehicle over an embankment with trapped

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4: Okay. I have a PAID card when ready for the same mail.
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1: Rescue for Chief from P28. Be advised, police reported everybody was out of the vehicle prior.
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0: Negative 30s for him. I found the PA OLN. It's a federal ID only, and the Utah one expired in 2017.
1: 10-4, can you just fax that, please?
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0: The 27th current and valid, both for Fox.
1: Received. Johnny, could you still roll medics to have this gentleman evaluated, please?
0: They're en route.

0: Kennedy, Murraysville, just so you're aware, EMS will be canceling off for Northridge Court. It was accidental. 10-4.
1: Sorry, Penn Township Unit, EMS responding 521 Sunset Drive for a 90-year-old female weakness.
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3: 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Set the watch off.
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0: Westbound now in station 121 Alpha response, 1632 Horn Boulevard, Arnold Manor, Province 512. 67-year-old female with low iron, still faint. Time for 1129.
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0: I did not get a response to that CO2 activation. I was on the phone with the Agency on Aging down at the high school now. All right, do a quick walkthrough.
1: Okay, officer.

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1: I'm 11:40.
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4: The 325 Main Street, Parnassus Manor, permit 614, for a 68-year-old female fell to the list assist.
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0: West Mountain Allowance, medic 273, respond 325 Main Street, New Kent, pronounced mayor, apartment 614. Assisting station 121 with a 68-year-old female that fell dizzy.
1: Okay. 137 Harrison Avenue, apartment 604, speak with a Carla. She wants to report harassment. Supposedly her neighbor's harassing her. She only knows her first name.

0: West Long Island Medic 273, response 325 Main Street, New Kent, pronounced Mayor Apartment 614. 68-year-old female fell dizzy.
1: Dispatch 228 in service.
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1: 111.
0: Traffic's blocked. I'll be at 10th, at the amphitheater parking lot. Lima, Mike, Whiskey, 1396.
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0: 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It's an abandoned call, busy signal and callback.
1: Okay.
0: You said it was a landline, Connie?
2: No, affirmative.
0: My guess from previous, it's going to be for a EMS request. That male's unable to speak. You just want to start them that way as an unknown medical, and we'll see what he needs.
2: Okay.

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0: West Long Island Station, 610 Bravo response, 201 Bowman Lane, Washington Township, cross streets of Pine Run Road and Berkshire's Lane. Check a mail, made a hang up call from that residence. There's a mail there, the history of medical calls. He's nonverbal. Please are requesting EMS response.
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2: I just got a bolo from North for Sales that they're looking for a male with dementia. I put a plate on here. I just ran across plate readers. 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The blue Ford Focus.
3: Eleven's in the area. Was he going eastbound on Pittsburgh Street?
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0: 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Police are on scene advising 51-year-old male, partial airway obstruction, difficulty breathing, food possibly stuck.
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0: 33. I was just advising, I do have him going Main Street North, past the middle school at 1210.
1: Time for him.

0: Love it, right?
1: 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I don't see it. He either turned or he's far enough ahead of me.
2: 10-4.
3: 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I checked all the businesses going up Main Street. He's GOA. You can clear for now. I'll remain in the area.
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Marathon out in Station 121 Delta Response 341 Fern Ridge Drive. Cross street of Wind Canton Drive for an 83-year-old female, lethargic, ultra level.

0: Dutch Drive. Cross street of Wind Canton Drive for an 83-year-old female lethargic ultra level.
1: 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I'll be clear.

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2: T-28 received, 1223.
1: One Fernledge Drive, Newcomb. Cross street of Wincanton Drive for a 83-year-old female lethargic, altered level. Station 135, 1223.

0: Radio Marysville and Belmont. North for Sales put out a poll earlier for a missing white male with dementia driving a bright blue Ford Focus with a 28 of Mike Papa Yankee 2121. Greensburg Police said they had it hit on a plate reader in the city. It was heading north on 66. They followed up to 22, couldn't find the individual. They're just requesting you look out, and he might be in the Marysville, Delmont area.
1: Information authority North for Sales Police reference to attempt to locate, check on the welfare of a male with dementia. All right, District 1 units, North for Sales Police are requesting surrounding areas below for a Larry Ryan. He's a 78-year-old white male. He used to be driving a blue Ford Focus. In registration, M. Mary P. Paul Y. Yankee 2121. He's a white male, 6 feet tall, gray hair, blue eyes. He left to go to a bank in White Oak. He has not made it home yet. Greensburg City Police are advising his vehicle hit on a plate reader somewhere in the city a few minutes ago on North, correction, Route 66 heading north. They checked that area. They were unable to locate.
2: In Tennessee Lane and Maple Avenue. Name of assist. AD response, 73-year-old female, unresponsive, unknown breathing status.

0: frequency 1204, 1212, and 1227.
1: Sorry, Jeanette units, fire and EMS are responding 118 South 14th Street for a 73-year-old female slumped over at the kitchen table. The doors are locked. They can't get in.
2: That one.

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0: All right, Connie, I'm going to be giving this gentleman here a ride back to his residence at 621 6th Street. 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
2: 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One female from 1041 Bering Road in Smithton, PA. Starting my.
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0: It's responding in Scottsdale, 125 Market Street at Scottsdale Rehab and Wellness. 59-year-old male, difficulty breathing and back pain.
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0: 1234.

0: EMS dispatch, medic 228, turn around.
1: 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Lemon County, we have one in custody.
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0: Like 519 in County. 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
1: 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Seems to be highly intoxicated, urinated all over himself.
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0: Westbound Island Station, 516 Bravo response, 239 Donner Avenue, the police station. Evaluate a male in his 40s, highly intoxicated, urinated himself.
1: I have to clear this first with Pacific first, or you go to backup.
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0: Westbound now on station 500 response. Place of station 516, Bravo response. 239 Donner Avenue, Manassas at the police station. Assisting the police evaluating intox 40-year-old male.
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0: 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Speak with a Deidre Debussy. She's having an issue with her door. Supposedly her ex keeps breaking into her apartment. And supposedly the landlord won't fix it. She wants to talk to an officer.
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0: Westbound now in Station 610 Delta Response, 412 Lexington Court, cross street of Arlington Avenue for a 76-year-old male, chest pain, temperature.
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0: 10-4, 1244.
2: In Pittsburgh. Looks like he's driving circles.
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4: Was it north or south this time?
2: South Main. It says Main Street South at Pittsburgh. Looks like he was going down West Pittsburgh is where the video is coming up. It's not up yet.

0: talk a lot of, you know, it's Volvo information for North for sales for a missing elderly male. Been driving a blue Ford Focus, Mike Pompa Yankee, 2121. The last time hit the plate reader on Main Street at Pittsburgh Street in Greensburg. Looks like he might be heading back towards North for sales.
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0: 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Be advised, I'm extended ETA of like 28 minutes.
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0: 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I'm going to remain on my station. 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

0: 4, sorry about that. I was on the radio. I was on the phone. Can you repeat what you said?
1: 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I can't get in. She's going to have to come downstairs.
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2: 523 Franklin Avenue at the Dollar General. They have 2 kids that shoplifted. It sounds like they're in custody.
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4: 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They request fire department canceled. They were trying to put the system on test. Operation SAC 6.
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4: 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The Crowley Heights School Automatic Fire Alarm Operation Stack 5.

Respond, I'm on station 65, 21, 30 and 90. Respond, 135, Clawling Heights Lane, Heffel Township at Clawling Heights School, automatic fire alarm. Assisting 65, fire attack bot. Engine 500. Car closed, technical plastics, automatic fire alarm on the line of security. They request fire department canceled. They were attempting to put the system on test. Operation TAC 6.

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229 EMS responding, 4951 Klein Hollow Road. We're at Stone Highlands. Room 234, bed B, 83-year-old female, fall, hip pain.

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1: Good for
0: Route 30 down by Walgreens in the Norwin Plaza. One of the detour signs for Carruthers Lane blew into the slow lane. I've got two calls on it now.
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3: 15 Hills Drive, the Walmart parking lot. Two vehicle accident, negative injuries. Going to be a red Kia Sorento, unsure if the vehicle is drivable.
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0: Okay.
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1: Last 610 unit, repeat.
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2: City 9C4, you activate your emergency button on fire dispatch. 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
1: Go ahead, 83.
0: Looks like somebody moved it off the roadway. It's right on the hillside near Nichols Way. If you want to notify PennDOT, I'm assuming that's who's dealing with the detour sign, and just let them know that it's fallen over, and if they want it put back up, they're going to have to come out and put some more sandbags. I'm going to head up to Walmart.

0: 12, are you?
1: 12, yes.
0: Florida CDL, D Delta, 238-592-06-200-0.
1: Twelve, that wasn't received. My radios went down.
2: They say we're out in the parking lot.
1: Received.
2: Did they say we're at in the parking lot?
1: They said they were on the home and garden side, straight down from the entrance. It's going to be a red Kia.
2: So,
3: it's going to be in the crosswalk right in front of pharmacy side doors.

0: 4120 County. Can you show me out at Jefferson and Main at the Mr. Rogers Park with one male?
1: Received 1323.
2: Lady, 69 driver.
1: Car 186.
2: I'll give you 28 in a second. Parking lot right in 130. Juliet Tango Papa 0430, Auburn and Clark.
1: 24. That's valid out of Florida Class A.
3: Center of Murraysville, Coach 51.
0: Well, 229-10-4.
4: John, you can put brush 115 in route. Did you notify the township?
5: Negative.
4: Alright, I just got him flat down. I'll notify him.
5: Appreciate it.
6: Good.
7: I have negative contact down here.
1: I
7: checked our system and had county do a run for me. Nothing for her.
8: County. I'll be clear of Jefferson. Right back up to 11's location.
5: Copy.
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3: Center 229. We received a wireless hang-up call in the area of 3012 Lexington Court. It's the same number that called in for a medical call almost an hour ago. There was no voice contact. EMS is on scene there.
1: County, if they're on scene, do they need them?
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10: First one, Hotel Lima Whiskey, 9414. It's going to be the Maroon Kia. And the other unit, Zulu, Tango, Zulu, 5689.
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0: 6-9-6-1-6. We're going to be transporting Latrobe.
1: 16-13-30. God. That lovely female from earlier just called back. She is on the phone and would like to speak with you. Can I transfer to your cell phone?
2: Yes, go ahead.

0: The key is showing expired age of 25 on a 2012 Kia to Michael and Helen Prettyman out of Greensburg. Negative SNR, negative stolen. The Ford is showing current valid 11/26 on an 05 Ford to Glenn Mowry out of Wendell, PA. The license for Helen is showing current invalid, negative 30s, negative CCP. And the license for Glenn is showing current invalid, negative 30s, valid CCP.
1: Copy. And that registration on the Kia is just to verify Hotel Lima Whiskey 9414.
0: That's affirmative. Eight of showing expired, 8 of 25.
1: Copy.

0: Skywalker 137. Car 137 just received a call from Monroeville dispatch about a disabled tractor trailer on Forbes Road. They're not sure if it's going to be your area or there, so they're sending a car as well.
1: 10-4.
0: It said Forbes Road. The intersection the caller gave them was Forbes Road and Haymaker, but it's supposed to be near the warehouses.
1: 10-4.

0: Westmont, now station 116 Alpha Response, 101 First Avenue, West Leechburg Borough. Our street is a Main Street and Jankovic Street for a 34-year-old female, 201 commitment.
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3: 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Cross streets, Route 380, Ridge Road. For vehicle accident, vehicle versus deer, negative injuries, operations, TAC 10.
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0: EMS is responding 101 First Avenue, West Leechburg, 34-year-old female, 201 commit, nonviolent, no weapons. I don't know if they're staging or not. 11, good.
2: You should both units clear from the Dollar General. I'll be transporting one juvenile male from this location to the station. 115814.
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0: 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For an ambulance assist, 75-year-old male, sink left said, operations, TAC 11.
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0: 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For an ambulance assist, 75-year-old male, sink left said, operations TAC 11.
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4: Seven rescues in short.
5: Rescue 67.
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5: Roger, dispatch, G 67.
1: Good, dispatch.
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0: 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For an ambulance assist, 75-year-old male, sink left said, operations TAC 11.
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1: We're at a wireless hang-up call. Phase 2 is plotting in the area of Delway at Eleanor Drive. The abandoned call on callback is a voicemail from Michelle. We have no priors from the number.
2: 10-4.
3: 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I'll check it.

0: 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That number called in again. Better Face 2 showing 108 Dale Way. So I'm not going to call back. Screen apartments, apartment G2. Magic alarm activated, 58-year-old female, difficulty breathing, nauseating. Assisting citizens hose, unit 114 on North Fire 6.
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0: utility knot, he's all three.
1: Proceed.
2: There are priors to that address for medical. One for a suicidal female locked in a bathroom. That was on the 12th of this month.
3: Okay.

0: County Daily Tribune. It's that we made contact on Del Way. It's a Rachel Faller. She's calling to report a drunk driver. She's stating that it's her ex-boyfriend, a Thomas Wadowak. He used to be operating a Chevy hybrid, silver in color, unknown direction of travel.
1: Simple. I'll check the area. Does she want to speak with anybody?
0: She stated that they were arguing. He was heavily in talks, and the call taker's advising. She also sounds heavily in talks. He left approximately 30 minutes ago.
1: That's fine.

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0: I'll be yelling 108
1: though. 1354.
2: Oh, 562 to county. We're going to be clear.
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0: what she say you was driving?
1: Radio 3-4. In front of 315 Concord Avenue, for a vehicle accident, a red truck hit a parked car, possibly an abandoned car. He just wants to make a report.
2: 10-4.

0: Fire dispatch, squad 30 be in service returning, going back to zone 3. 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
0: Can you give me the VIN number off of that trailer? 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
1: 211.
0: 211, 1356.
2: Forty-six, 23.
3: You should have the magistrate for hearings. I'll be on until 2300.
2: 10-4.
3: 41-03.
1: 56. And callers requesting a welfare check on their neighbor. He hasn't seen him in a few weeks, and his grass is high. To be an 80-year-old white male by the name of Paul. Needs to be wheelchair bound.
3: 10-4.
1: I checked our call history. We haven't had anything medical in a while.
3: 10-4.
2: 10-4, 1358.
3: Okay, County, try VIN for the trailer, W Whiskey, 153-3186.

Johnny, it's either it has VIN number checked on the trailer. It may be a K Kilo 153-3186.

0: Disregard county. I'll find a different one. Try 13 in November. 14820-0. That has K Kilo 15331-86.
1: Westmore 101 Station 7 respond in front of 521 Simpson Road. Tree down blocking roadway. Operations TAC 10.
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Near 521 Simpson Road, crossing the Willow Way and Painter Town Road. Tree down blocking roadway, operations TAC 10.

0: Area 228. William Penn Highway to Old William Penn Highway, Station 6, 10th, reporting a disabled vehicle with no one around the vehicle, passenger door open.
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1: Good.
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4: Good.
2: I heard you call me on township. What do you need?
4: We got a tree down on Simpson Road, right by Willow Way. I might need a pull saw, and it's pretty decent sized tree. Might need some assistance with. We're gonna start cutting on it though.
2: That forge is big enough. You're gonna need a machine as well.
4: Our saw will probably cut it, but it's a pretty good rotted tree. We're gonna start seeing what we could do. Looks like it might be full of vines.
2: Ten four, let me see what I can get together. We'll head that way.
4: Thank you, sir.
0: Now said his wife had two seizures, lost the caller, no answer on callback.
5: Okay.

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2: Westmoreland Allen Tankers 102, 115, engine 6954, truck 56, air 95, respond 115 Sherwood in Plumborough for a house fire, assisting 235 on East Fire 3.

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0: 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Hatch is set up on Fire Attack 10. 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
0: Westmoreland, Allegheny.
3: Six County, I don't guess. Check and see if there's any EMS calls here lately.
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5: 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I'm running it right now.
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2: Six Sky, we're clear that. We're headed down Gaskell, flag down again. Some kind of disturbance on Gaskell. 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

0: Dave, I'll go to 351. 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
2: Twenty to county. I'm clear.
0: 1424, 1431. 22 county, I'll be at a 220 camera. Rich looks like at Silverado still on scene.

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6: 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Automatic fire alarm, system 79, patch on TAC 9.
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0: current tonight, you know, CMS responding 918 Evans Street, Jeanette Gardner Apartments, upper building, for a 60-year-old female that fell outside due to getting dizzy, unknown injuries.
1: Christy.
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3: 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Coming in vehicle.
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0: Did you get anything on that dispatch?
1: I'm looking at the calls now, Chief. 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
0: The vehicle's disabled. She hit a deer. 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I'm going to throw some flares up. Maybe have Greensburg send a car out just until we get a tow there.
1: Appreciate it.

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0: Radio, Greensburg City Units. We just received a phone call for check on the welfare, possible mental health concerns. The bullet for Nicole Minnick, described as a white female. She's mental health concerns. She's to be boarding a bus in Norville at 2:30, taking that bus to the transit station here in town, and then boarding another bus to the city of Pittsburgh. Female made statements that she wants to kill herself, so she's going to Pittsburgh to buy some heroin. Dressing, wearing a pink shirt, capri pants, and she has short brown, shoulder length hair. Family is in the process of petitioning for a 302 warrant, but no paperwork has been filed yet. This seems thoughtful. Check on her welfare.
1: A copy.
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0: Be out at 1205 Gurley Drive for a lockout vehicle. 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

Westmont Island Station 135 Bravo response, 3024 Walker Avenue, cross streets of Alder Street, Wildlife Lodge Road, 58-year-old female, black school.

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0: North Huntington Dispatch Station 211, respond 380 Clark Drive. A 16-month-old male had surgery this morning, now has a 101 fever and breathing heavy.
1: Tree down blocking the roadway. Operations Firetack 11.
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0: I'll be on traffic stop out with Lima Victor Papa 6143 on Boston and Meadow and Grand.
2: Same caller also advised that on 66 just before Maymont Row, there was also a deer that was just hit.
3: 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County 944 is back in.
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2: 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Antenna, first responding number 62, 3rd Street, apartment D, for a 34-year-old male with seizure.

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2: 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Negative NCIC is AOPCs of Washington County for criminal mischief, R County for harassment, Washington for disorderly conduct, harassment out of Washington, and multiple disorderlies.
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5: See to get an ETA on PennDOT. It's going to be the eastbound lane, 366. If it's extended, see if someone from the road crew can run down here. Lane's completely going to shut down.
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2: 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I have to have it open.
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3: Lima, Kilo, November 2682.
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5: S2,
1: 1532. What's that? What's that one?
0: 1532.
6: Down, operations tech 11.
2: 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SNR is no negative stolen.
3: 10-4, can you fax that, please?
2: 10-4.

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1: Received.
2: Tsunami.
3: Yeah, with Kilo Charlie Delta 3799, KCD 3799. Yeah, I'm in front of 26 West Pittsburgh Street.
2: 1533.

0: Westmoreland on Wednesday. She wanted to respond. Greensburg Road, just off Route 66. Assist your police with the tree down. Operations Tackle 11.
1: Number 290, 20th available.
2: Yes.
1: Expired 8 of 23 on a 2008 Infiniti to Beth and Brianna Bauer out of Pittsburgh. Negative SNRs, negative stolen.
3: Number 1117, all information.
4: 10-4.

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0: Westmoreland Island Station 26, respond 213 North 6th Street, crossing of Lincoln Street and Washington Avenue. Carbon monoxide detector activating negative patients. Operations Fire Attack 8.
1: 26, okay.
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0: Be given courtesy ride from Grant Boulevard to Manassas Boulevard en route back to this traffic stop for a female. Ligonier, with Pennsylvania 28, Lima Hotel Yankee 1836, Lima Hotel Yankee 1836.
2: The
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2: 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Do you want all these faxed? Ten four.

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1: 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On 706 Optic Street, Cross Streets, Oak Street, and Terrace Avenue. 8-month-old male choking on paper. Not alert. Marie saved. 1547. Did you receive? He's not alert. Station apartments. Apartment 113, 81-year-old female, swollen legs.

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1: 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Their body is bleeding from the mouth now.
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0: 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Just to check.
1: Appreciate it.
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0: 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Just fax that down.
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0: 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It was faxed.
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4: 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I think it's probably just a false alarm, but we'll have them swing by and check it.
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1: Nowhere in particular, Chief, but I can be.
0: All right, how about head back here? We'll go over this detail for tonight.
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0: Dodge is going to come back here in a valid 4 of 27 on a 21 Dodge to Rasheem Jones out of Uniontown. Negative SNR, negative stolen. The OLN is going to come back suspended DUI related document pickup. It is showing no expiration date or issue date.
1: Copy.
0: There is a current and valid photo ID 531 of 26.
1: Done for.

92. The other vehicle was a 9 of 25 on a 16 Dodge that Kevin Johnson out of North Versailles, negative SNR, negative stolen. And the third vehicle is current valid 11 of 26 on an 18 Chevy to a Shannon Rebecca Parkinson out of Melcroft, negative SNR, negative stolen.

0: 12 County. I believe we're going to be in the rear of 510 Sycamore and 43rd Street.
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2: Ligonier
1: for Route 30. Route 30 westbound, just off Route 711, to be an erratic driver. It's a white Ford pickup truck all over the roadway. The color is no longer behind the vehicle.
2: 10-4, are they still driving westbound?
1: They came up to the intersection and made and continued on Route 30 West. Affirmative.
2: 10-4.
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4: 1101 Main Street, the post office across from Hontown Fire Hall. See complainant there where three cars keyed in the parking lot today.
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0: 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She currently has it there on a leash.
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3: 3 Ligonier Street at the Sheets. Sheets security just called in advising a male needs trespass from the store. Mail is currently not there and hasn't been there since 1920 last night.

0: done for.
1: Yeah, that's it. Thanks.
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0: You said the post office on Main Street, correct?
1: Correct, the one across from Hometown Wendell, or Hometown Firehall.
0: Did they say if it was mail trucks? Because that's all that's down here is mail trucks.
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3: It's right behind, like, the post office, but in between the Banco Center there.
0: I'll go take a look up there first.
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4: She has a bathing suit and a tank top on. 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
0: I'm getting out of it. The back part. I'm not.
2: Can you report 66, that 28's available? It's current now expires correction. It's expired 5 of 2025. 2015 Chrysler, Randy Thayer, 2011 West Pennsville Street, Connellsville, SNR is no negative stolen.

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0: 9, Diva 20 is going to come back here in about 6 to 26 on a 24 to James Carnes, Westmoreland City. Negative, and 27 comes back here in about as well. Negative 30 is negative CCP.
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1: Go ahead, 90.
0: There's allegedly two vehicles. One of them left, one of the damaged vehicles left at 11 a.m. this morning and reported it with the postal police. The one I ran was our only complaint right now. I'll be clear.
1: 10-4.
2: Matthews Road. Caller is Dan Dittman, the property manager, saying Grover Wilhoff is on a defined trespass list and he's currently in apartment 312.
3: Received.
2: I just said he's a 30-year-old white male, also a Josie Thomas in the apartment.
0: Received. We're very familiar.

0: Yeah, it says Red Rack 122 is on scene.
1: 1637.
2: Now on 426, arriving at Westmoreland.
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Expired 9 in 2025, 2018 Jeep, Jennifer and Charles Redmond, Dickerson Brunt, Fayette County. SNR is known to get stolen.

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0: 311 County be in the area of the apartment, sir?
1: She didn't have any clothing description on the mail. She said that he changes from when he comes out of the woods.
0: Right.

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0: 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Caller's reporting that his roommate is destroying the house. She's to be in talks. The white female by the name of Rochelle Farmer. She's to have glasses and tattoos with dark hair.
3: Okay, we're familiar.
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0: Elle est plus forte. I'm not sure if anybody made you aware, but there's a no left turn sign that was knocked over on Emails Way at 30. If you want to notify the road department, see what they want to do about it.
1: Reese's, I'll give him a call.
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0: Westmoreland Island, Station 25, respond, 300 Dana Drive. Ambulance says 57-year-old female, chest pain, difficulty breathing, operations, TAC 11.
1: 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We got it done.
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0: 10-4.
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1: 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Richard Urich, 40 Chaffee Street, Uniontown. That's not as known as stolen.

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0: 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I think it's going to come back to 2000 Sloan. Elderly female lives there, has issues with her phone. 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
1: 10-4, stand by.

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1: That's fine. We'll check the area. Are you still heading out the sheets?
2: That's affirmative. 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

0: 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Your fire department responding in the area of 2025 Datello Road for a tree down blocking the road.
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0: 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It's going to be 2000 Sloan Avenue, so stay Ross. She has an emergency.
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4: 915 Mills Drive to Walmart. See chase, set by deception, occurred at 509. Unsure what the person left in. They bought a chain at Greensburg Walmart and returned a fake one at North Huntington.
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1: Straight Oak Street for a 3-year-old male, difficulty breathing, ultra level of consciousness.
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3: 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Caller's not advising. He's barely breathing. Correction, he's barely alert. Possibly choking on spit or saliva.
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0: 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I'll be out assisting Mount Pleasant, intersection of South Church Street and Main Street.
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3: Do we have handicap parking anywhere?
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2: It'll be 3227 out with a gray Dodge Charger, Pennsylvania, 28 November, Bravo November, 3480, Ross Ravert, Linden.
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1: Westboro Medic 228. Caller's going to be waiting at Oak and Jenny Bun Lane in a red Mitsubishi Eclipse. Westmoreland, Medic 228, have an ETA. Richard.
2: Yeah, 10-4, I just got updated.
1: Received 1727.
2: County update, EMS, I got a relative down here that says a child's not breathing. I'm working my way up.
1: Where is he?
3: Bryant Street for a burning complaint. I was advising his neighbor at that address is burning and there's a lot of smoke in the area.
4: I'm out with the search warrant. Six County traffic.
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1: Westmoreland 911 Medic 228-227. Caller's advising that the male was starting to cry a little bit. He is barely breathing.

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0: 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Room 382, an 86-year-old female, AD fistula issues, possible cause.
1: 211. 1731. Trees have been removed from the roadway. You can clear all 63 units.
2: Received.

0: 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Station again, somebody just pulled into the driveway with a male in the passenger seat having a medical issue. I'm out with him now.
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0: West Merlin, I'm on station 610. Charlie responds, 16 Indian Avenue in Avonmore. 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Female patient difficulty breathing.
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0: Southwest Mellon Island, Station 121, down to response, 1528 Horn Boulevard, Arnold Towers. Apartment 406 for a 76-year-old male, unable to ambulate. Not alert.
1: Five, 68th County.
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1: I'll be 10-8 from Brian.
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2: Dutch Medic 122. County Housing said there should be somebody there in less than 5 minutes.
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0: I'll be out with that vehicle. Stand by for location.
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0: Clinton County. That's going to be in Irwin Park parking lot off of Chestnut.
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3: Squad 48, come in.
4: Sounds like this is going to be in Washington County at the Spears exit. They also requested you respond.
3: That's received.
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0: The requesting you check his residence. He thinks he left his stove on.
3: So he's not there?
0: Affirmative. He said that his wife was involved with an accident on the 70 bridge. He left the house, thinks he left his stove on, and wants you to check it.
3: Is the door unlocked?
0: Says the garage door is open, and it'll lead into the kitchen.
3: You were walking on, covered that last one.
0: He says the garage door is open, and then the garage door will turn into the kitchen.
3: All right, we'll set midnight up.
0: 10-4.
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4: Eastbound on 70, just off of the on-ramp on Washington County side.
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2: Caller from 4616 Bulltown Road reporting kids under the age of 4 throwing stuff at cars near that address.
3: 10-4. 26 will drive up there. What's the address again?
2: 4616 Bulltown.
3: All right.
2: So it's going to be 2 females, 1 male.
3: Under the age of 4?
2: That's what the caller advised. They're all under the age of 4.
3: Okay. Toward Station 1.
4: That's fine.

0: 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A Chipotle, perimeter of gas in the structure, Operation Spire Tech 7.
1: Westmore 911 Station and Support 610 Fire Standby 4899 William Penn Highway at the Chipotle for odor of gas inside the structure.
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For a gas leak inside the structure, assisting 20 operations, fire tech 7.

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1: Head to the 4 side for standby.
0: That's copied.
2: 523 is out of standby.

0: EMS responding to Washington Township, 145 Tanner Street, for an 80-year-old female, altered level.
1: Ten four. I'll be in route.
2: Breezy.
3: Acknowledging an 1805, what unit's responding?
4: 6-4.
2: Precinct.
1: Kelly, get a backup for us until we're clear.
3: 1806.
0: EMS is also responding, 183 Tanner Street, for a 33-year-old male having some sort of mental health issues. He's not violent, negative weapons.
2: Devil.
5: Yeah, 504.
6: Disregard the call on Periopolis. 523 is going to handle it. Just remain at 4 Cypher standby.
5: 523 is in, 236. 10-4. 504 copies. Do you want us on 4 sides still?
6: Affirmative.
5: That's copied.
7: Negative, just wanted to shut the stove off.
1: Copy, ask him please.
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1: Good for them.
2: Fire dispatch squad 48. We'll be clear at West Marlin Vale.
0: Appreciate it.
1: Engine 64 is going to be in with 6.
0: Engine 64.
3: Six, 10, 12 is on the way.
0: Hey, 351 radio check.
3: Appreciate. Tanner Street. The original caller was the patient, but he was having some type of mental health issues. Now his mom's calling in, saying she does not want police to respond there and wants a crisis team sent out, and reiterated that she doesn't want the police there.
4: Definitely.

0: especially.
1: Blanket squads on that scene. Single-story commercial strip mall. We got evacuation from Chipotle. We are investigating. We'll have the command to 20 of us.
2: Appreciate it.
3: Email requesting the police cancel and a crisis team respond out. This email is going to be the mother of the patient. She advised that it's going to make things worse.
4: We're not going to respond unless the PD are on things.

0: 4623 County.
1: Got it.
0: 1028 of Lima, November, X-ray 6202. I got 27-21-141-610.
2: His neighbor's dogs were barking aggressively at him while he was in the yard, and then the dog's owners came outside and yelled at him.
3: Okay.
2: Actor's a white male in his 60s, jeans and a t-shirt. Attorney Ross Draver for Alberta Village.
1: Need a current valid, negative 30.
2: Oh. 235 of Alberta Village. Caller saying that there's a black male in white clothing, 25 years old, with a black backpack on, going door to door about the wrecked TV. He's on an electric scooter heading towards 201.
3: Great. I'll grab those quickly.
2: 1813.
1: 10-4.

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2: Four zero five three
4: Hills Church Road, receiving a burglar alarm, zone one front door.
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0: 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I'll be out here on 2nd Avenue.
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1: 1821.
2: County, where was the caller calling from? Was it 10 Second Avenue?
3: Affirmative. The caller was at 10 Second Avenue and said the actor was directly across the street on the porch. Turn 6311, you code 4.

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2: 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What street is that that you're at?
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2: Good. First name Delta, Alpha, Romeo, November, Echo, Lincoln, Lincoln. Last name Sierra, Tango. 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
1: Mr. Steve, you got cut off whenever you were given that last name. Can you repeat the last?
2: Yeah. Romeo, Delta, Echo, Romeo.
1: Great.
0: Six ten six one six. We're going to be out of Latrim.
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3: What's going on? County 610 acknowledges the cancellation for Tanner. What is it?
4: Zero, zero, 6 to 8. 51 County.
3: Car 551.
4: All right, the grandmother said that they transported him to the hospital by personal vehicle tonight.
3: Receive 1805, 1827,
2: 1832. In an attempt to speak with the other half of this dispute. County, just to let you know, the initial call came from 13 2nd Avenue.
5: 10-4.
4: Hey, firm. Shown on a Chevy Impala SS.
0: Yeah, shown no record found.
4: That's worth.
3: Five and 509 is going to be Claymont Valley.

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1: Five oh four, 10-4 on scene. Five oh four pending Mon Valley.
0: Where is it?

0: EMS dispatch, Medic 122.
1: Medic 122.
0: Yeah, we're back in at Allegheny Valley. 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
1: Back in 1836.
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2: 1301-1836. 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

0: 49 Death County, contact Bay, no emergency, you should be clear.
1: It's
2: an Oco near 70. There was somebody there that had to leave their scissor lift trailer in the parking lot. He already notified the manager at Sunoco. It has a flat tire. He won't be able to get a new one until tomorrow. He just wanted you to be aware.
3: Racing.

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0: 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For brush pile smoldering, assisting station 10 on fire tech 8.
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2: Assistant 530.
1: Is this endangering?
2: Caller apparently called state police to report the burn complaint. However, they're saying that nobody's rotted, and it was mentioned in the call that there was 10 feet away from the house. It's smoldering pile.
3: All 11.
4: First 10 for on scene. We're going to be working on extrication.
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7: Delway. Caller's advising his ex-girlfriend threw his microwave and stand down the stairs, and they're actively arguing.
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3: it. Engine 2, Station 104, respond 356 Brush Creek Road, crossing Sun Valley Road and Highland Avenue for a brush pile smoldering, danger in a house, assisting Station 10 on fire attack 8. Engine 2 acknowledged and received.
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6: System 530 is in the area. 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
1: Caller is going to be Arita Peto, P-E-T-O. 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
4: Copy. 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
1: Yeah, she's at 1810 Craig Drive. 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
0: 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That's an RS9 negative stolen.
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0: 96521. 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
0: 541 at the Honey Bear. 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
1: A vehicle stuck on what, I'm sorry?
0: Banquet.
1: Racing. What kind of vehicle is it?
0: It's an all-wheel drive SUV. 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
1: 10-4.
2: I mean, I've been able to find that mail. 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

0: Kennedy O'Penn Township for Nancy Drive.
1: Sorry.
0: We received a phase 2 wireless ham call. The phase 2 is sitting in the area of number 53, Nancy Drive. There was nothing on callback. Energy of car 110.
2: Okay.
0: Bruce, you had a wireless ham call 725 Pennsylvania Avenue. We spoke to a Tracy on callback. She advised accidental, no emergency.
2: Danville.

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0: 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Both units are going to be clear.
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0: 70 County. I'll be in the area, Nancy.
1: Myself in 86. We'll be out at 100 Lafayette Circle on a follow up.
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0: Thank you. You don't have to. Just be posted. 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
1: System 530.
0: There seems to be a civil dispute here, as well as a code enforcement problem. We're going to hand it over to them. All units are clear.
1: Appreciate it.

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1: Okay.
0: Rosshaver Road, a quarter mile from Route 51, heading towards West Newton for a disabled vehicle. Third-party caller says there's a black motorcycle rider that's trying to fix his bike on the side of the road.
1: Where is it?
0: 1924.

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1: 10-4.
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3: 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It appears it might be GOA.

0: 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This individual's out of gas, and somebody's bringing him a little bit of fuel. I'm going to hang out in the area and help direct traffic.
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2: Hey, can you swing by the elementary school? I think at the intersection there, there's a handful of R cones from the event that they had going on up there, if you could pick them up.
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0: I'll be out with the other half of this next door here.
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0: 11, did you hear me about the traffic?
1: I believe 18 is down there. I'm out on a disabled vehicle.
0: 10-4, 18, start your traffic flow.
2: I'm just letting it flow naturally now. It's not backed up down here.
0: Monitor 2.

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Randall called. He said he's having issues with his ex-girlfriend. His girlfriend's ex harassing him. Say Michael Plymouth. Say that it's not happening in person. However, he wants you to stop by to speak with him directly.

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0: All right, we got that bike off the roadway. He's going to call AAA. 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I'll be coaching.
1: 10-4, 1924, 1926, 1946.
2: Hiding.
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1: Good.
0: Okay, I talked him up here. He's canceling the Army.
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0: 4119 counts.
1: 4119.
0: Defrag says 27,000 units will be clear.
1: Receive 1946, 1915, 1958.